0: of foods. So when we have any kind of climate related yield shock or any yield shock per se, then prices usually go up. So food will be more expensive. At the moment, we have fairly high yield shocks, up to even 20%.
1: Rescuers in Colombia are searching through the night for survivors of a powerful earthquake. At least 111 people are known to have died. Barbara Mello works with the World Vision Charity and says the priority is to set up child-friendly areas.
2: These are spaces where children, if they lost their parents or they don't know where they are, can come together, have some space of activities to play, to become children again.
1: Andy Burnham's reportedly told his justice secretary to find a way to keep the killers of PC Andrew Harper behind bars when the early release scheme comes into effect in October. It follows Downing Street's announcement earlier today that it is not possible for the government to exempt one or two offenders convicted of manslaughter. An off-duty student police officer serving with the Greater Manchester Force has been charged in West Yorkshire on suspicion of rape and kidnap. Mohammed Hassan will appear before magistrates tomorrow. Meanwhile, health officials say England could be on the cusp of eliminating hepatitis C after reaching another target towards doing so by 2030. 100,000 people have now been treated under a major programme launched around a decade ago. And experts warning against buying knock-off safety glasses to watch Wednesday's eclipse. Cheap alternatives may not stop the harmful solar radiation from damaging eyes. From Sky News, I'm Imani Rana.
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1: The top stories this hour. Four more areas of England entering drought means the conditions now apply to almost three quarters of the country. Sustained rains not forecast, meaning rivers and reservoirs aren't getting the chance to replenish the water being used. Temperatures are expected to reach 36 degrees Celsius again this week. West Sussex farmer Franz de Bras worried.
2: Livestock farmers are struggling. They've got no grass to feed their cows, so they're starting to feed their winter feed, which is not a good time of year to be doing that when they should be grazing the grass. But if you look at the national situation and then the situation across Europe, put that all together and it's a recipe for, again, inflation on food.
1: Meanwhile, nearly all of England will be covered by an amber heat health alert that takes effect later this morning. The UK Health Security Agency's warning health and social care services will likely see higher demand. Colombia has been hit by its strongest earthquake in a decade, killing more than 100 people. Buildings have been reduced to rubble. Andy Burnham's told his Justice Secretary to find a way to keep the killers of PC Andrew Harper behind bars when the early release scheme comes into effect in October. It comes just hours after a government spokesperson announced it wasn't possible for the two men to be given exemption from the programme. Councils in the UK have been promised more powers to stop bookies and vape shops opening in their areas. Stevie Shillinglaw reports.
3: The government plans to scrap a rule called Aim to Permit, which made it harder for local authorities to say no to gambling stores. Anywhere selling e-cigarettes or offering 24-hour slot and fruit machines will also require planning permission. Prime Minister Andy Burnham says the changes, expected next year, will put communities back in control of their high streets. But the Betting and Gambling Council says empty units are a bigger problem.
1: And August has been found to be the worst month for drink driving deaths and injuries in Great Britain. The RAC's analysis suggests it sees nearly 60 more casualties on average than in December. From Sky News, I'm Imani Rana.
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1: The top stories this hour. Nearly three quarters of England is now officially in drought. Large parts of the country are using water faster than it can be replenished by nature. Temperatures are forecast to hit 36 degrees Celsius by Thursday. Farmers are warning that the fifth heatwave of the year is likely to destroy any prospect of a good quality harvest. Professor Marco Springman's a climate change expert.
2: What is more concerning is the price of foods. So when we have any kind of climate related yield shock, or any yield shock per se, then prices usually go up, so food will be more expensive. At the moment, we have fairly high yield shocks, up to even 20%.
1: Rescuers in Colombia are searching through the night for survivors of a powerful earthquake. At least 132 people are known to have died. Barbara Mello works with the World Vision charity and says the priority is to set up child-friendly areas.
3: These are spaces where children, if they lost their parents or they don't know where they are, can come together, have some space of activities to play, to become children again.
1: Andy Burnham's reportedly told his justice secretary to find a way to keep the killers of PC Andrew Harper behind bars when the early release scheme comes into effect in October. It follows Downing Street's announcement that it is not possible for the government to exempt one or two offenders convicted of manslaughter. An off-duty student police officer serving with the Greater Manchester Force has been charged in West Yorkshire on suspicion of rape and kidnap. Mohammed Hassan will appear before magistrates today. Health officials say England could be on the cusp of eliminating hepatitis C after reaching another target towards doing so by 2030. 100,000 people have now been treated under a major programme launched around a decade ago. And experts are warning against buying knock-off safety glasses to watch tomorrow's eclipse. Cheap alternatives may not stop the harmful solar radiation damaging eyes, with the advice to not look directly at the sun. From Sky News, I'm Imani Rana.
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1: The top stories this hour. The number of people killed by an earthquake in Colombia has risen to 132. Hundreds of buildings were damaged in the west of the country. Rescuers have been searching through the night for people trapped under the rubble. It's the first major crisis since Colombia's new president was sworn in just a few days ago.
2: Compatriotas,
3: citizens, at this moment I'm travelling to Bogota. I have orders to suspend all the meetings and engagements that I had in the capital of the Republic to focus on the natural disaster that today hits at our long-suffering Colombian people.
1: Nearly all of England will be covered by an amber heat health alert that takes effect later this morning. Temperatures could soar to 36 degrees Celsius on Thursday. Andy Burnham's told his Justice Secretary to find a way to keep the killers of PC Andrew Harper behind bars when the early release scheme comes into effect in October. It comes just hours after a government spokesperson announced it wasn't possible for the two men to be given exemption from the programme. An internet predator has been jailed for 2 years after forcing more than 100 teenage girls to self-harm and perform sexual acts online. Justin Swaddle began targeting girls on apps like Snapchat and Discord in 2022. 100,000 people in England have now been treated for hepatitis C since a new monitoring and antivirals programme launched more than a decade ago. Free at-home tests and once-a-day pills have been available since 2015. The NHS says we're on the cusp of eliminating the disease by 2030. Paul Eatwell from Lancashire says the initiatives helped him avoid a more invasive treatment.
4: Which it might have been had I been diagnosed 15, 20, 25, 40 years ago. The treatment would have been a lot more serious, even though my illness would have been no different.
1: And Great Britain's claimed a first gold medal at the European Athletics Championships in Birmingham. Amy Hunt stormed glory in the 100 metres to claim her first international title. And Britain's defending champion Dean Asher-Smith came fifth. From Sky News, I'm Imani Rana.
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1: The top stories this hour. Andy Burnham's told his justice secretary to find a way to keep PC Andrew Harper's killers behind bars. They're due for early release under a planned scheme to ease prison overcrowding in England and Wales. The government announced yesterday it wasn't possible to simply exempt the two men. Our political correspondent Amanda Acas says it's a significant change in tack.
2: Just last week, when he announced the result of that review that he commissioned into the Starmer-era policy of early release, he announced that it would be just rapists, groomers, and the most serious child sexual offenders who would be excluded from the plans.
1: Nearly all of England will be covered by an amber heat health alert that takes effect later this morning. The UK Health Security Agency is warning health and social care services will likely see higher demand as temperatures could soar to 36 degrees on Thursday. Public health consultant Dr. Anja Gopfert warns the heat's already proven dangerous.
3: We did publish interim heat mortality data for May and June heat waves, and we do know that we have probably seen at least 3,000 deaths from those heat waves alone. So we do know that this is quite substantial.
1: Teams have been working through the night to rescue people from Colombia's strongest earthquake in a century. At least 132 have died, with that number expected to rise. New research has revealed August is the worst month for drink drive crashes. It's more associated with Christmas than summer, but the RAC says an average of 721 people are injured or killed in August. Health officials in England say they could be on the cusp of eliminating hepatitis C after reaching another target towards doing so by 2030. 100,000 people have now been treated under a programme launched around a decade ago. And Britain's won a first gold medal at the European Athletics Championships in Birmingham, with sprinter Amy Hunt taking 100 metres gold last night. There was also a silver in the 4x400 mixed relay. From Sky News, I'm Kat Suave.
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8: Good morning. In London town, temperatures are increasing to 26 degrees Celsius. Sunny, hot day today. In the Midlands, temperatures are reaching 28 degrees Celsius. So wherever you are, make sure you stay hydrated.
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8: 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Wakey, wakey, rise and shine. A very good morning. 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
1: Quarter past six is the time. 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Good morning. How are we doing? 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So, busy, 10 radio stations, one podcast. Why would you go anywhere else, hey? Starting off the hour with two beautiful back-to-back tracks. Lata, tu churai tune dil mera, dil mera, dil mera jaane ja. And then from the film Pyar Ka Mandir, oh, meri jaan, how are you, meri jaan? You doing good? Are you doing good? Good, I'm glad. I'm very disappointed this morning. Our coffee machine stopped working. It stopped working. I really need my cappuccino right now. What do I do? I'm very tempted to order one this morning. I'm very, very tempted. I'm very tired, as you can hear in my voice. And I think my family are very tired. We've been having a bit of late nights every few days now. And it's like, okay, last night we all went to sleep very early. I feel it. And also, I woke up late today. But I got here very early. But woke up late. Does that make sense? I woke up late, but got here very early. And I was like, why? How did that happen? And I think because there's no traffic as well during the summer holidays, which is great. It's just one of those days where you just feel like really tired. Plus the weather, the hot weather doesn't help. And do expect the heat wave to start from tomorrow as well. So wherever you are, I'm always going to say this, stay hydrated.
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1: Okay, let's get back to music. Everybody's favorite from the hit film Pratigya. Mohammed Rafi on the vocals. You know, I say it like this, Rod. Whoever's listening in from 6 till 7 in the morning, whoever is listening in, you're so lucky to be hearing something where other listeners may still be sleeping.

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0: Leica Gold, traffic and travel.
2: Good morning, this is Cameron McGarvey here. I'm 11 southbound from junction 5 at Loughton to junction 4 the North Circular. Good news, road has now been cleared of the earlier broken down vehicle. Church Hill at Walthamstow, we've got the fire services on the scene there. Road currently closed from the Folkestone Road to Woodbury Road, diversion operation for some buses as well. Elizabeth Line, we've got safety measures, severe delays between Hayes and Harlington and Heathrow Terminal 5, and then to the Heathrow Express. We've got a reduced service on Heathrow Express between London Paddington and Heathrow Airport, and London Tramlink, no service between Arena and Elmers Road today. That's your latest traffic and travel.
0: Yeah. Like our gold. This part of the show is brought to you by Durandar.
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0: Mega blockbuster Durandar on Utsav Gold, 15th and 16th of August at 9 p.m. Gargels Couture's biggest end-of-season sale begins Saturday, the 8th of August. 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So act quick.
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0: What a classic from the hit film Buddy Val, you heard here on The Breakfast Show. Good morning, 6:32 is the time. Let's have a look, quick look at the papers.
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0: And starting off with the Daily Telegraph, leading on predictions by France's lifeboat service that they will be seeing more and more large migrant boats crossing the channel like the one that they arrived in the UK on Monday. On the Times, Prime Minister Andy Burnham wants to find a way to prevent the killers of PC Andrew Harper from being released early. Rejecting official advice that it cannot be done is a top story. On the Sun, it goes with the 230 migrants who arrived on a single cross-channel boat, saying they will set taxpayers back more than £100,000 each and millions in all. On the Daily Mirror, the forecast fifth heat wave of the summer is a top story as it reports that more than half of the UK population is living through drought conditions. On the Daily Mail, it leads on how hundreds of migrants reached the UK on a single boat, quoting the Conservative view that Labour's efforts are solving the issue have been making the UK a laughing stock. On the Daily Star, Amazon's Jeff Bezos is close to completing a deal to buy a stake in Liverpool. That's the top story this morning. And on the Eye paper, the extent of the UK's current drought is the lead story. On the Daily Express, Conservative leader Kemi Badenoch's call for Prime Minister Andy Burnham to rule out new taxes is the top story this morning. And on The Guardian, it reports that as the UK prepares for a fifth heat wave of the summer, firefighters' leaders have warned that making sure there are enough staff and equipment to deal with wildfires as a national priority. On the Financial Times, one of Wall Street's most ambitious lending efforts is being organised as UK tech giant Nvidia tries to drum up $500 billion to invest in AI development. And on the Metro, finally this morning, the lead story is the UK's blistering summer weather, which it contrasts with events in China where a million people have fled their homes to escape an approaching typhoon. That's the latest on the tabloids. Let's get back to the music.
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0: 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Leica Gold, traffic and travel.
1: Good morning, this is Cameron here with your latest. Now to Churchill in Walthamstow, still got that closed there both directions from Folkestone Road to Woodbury Road with that unsafe building. A13 westbound at Dagenham, we've got the usual congestion now, travel time of 20 minutes from Raynham to Barking and the Lodge Avenue flyover. North Circular looking a bit slow just at Neasden there, and then public transport. Elizabeth Line, severe delays reported between Hayes and Harlington and Heathrow Terminal 5. And Heathrow Express, we have a reduced service between London Paddington and Heathrow Airport. A tunnel has been closed. Two services in each direction will run per hour. That's your traffic and travel.
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0: What a classic that is. You heard here on The Breakfast Show, Lata Mangeshkar on the vocals from the hit film Ghatna. Up next, I've got a lovely one from the film Paras Money, but first...
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0: Okay, so let's get back to the classic from the film Paras Money. And then, of course, after 7 o'clock, we've got our Bollywood flashback. After 8 o'clock, our new listener of the week, she's so cute, Meera. And, of course, Morning Mantra. And after 9 o'clock, Artist of the Week, Lata Mangeshkar.

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1: The top stories this hour. Andy Burnham's ordered his justice secretary to find a way to keep a police officer's killers in jail. He's under pressure from the family of PC Andrew Harper not to allow the men's early release under a scheme aimed at easing prison overcrowding in England and Wales. The Prime Minister's told Alex Norris to work through further options. Last week, Mr. Norris insisted the scheme is necessary.
2: Were we not to make these changes, then we would run out of prison places in this October or November. I know that's difficult. I know that's created harm, and that's none of that, you know, it's not Lizzie Harper's fault, and, you know, I'm sorry that she's been put into this situation as a result. I genuinely am.
1: Much of England will be covered by amber heat health alerts this morning, with temperatures expected to climb above 30 degrees. It means there are likely to be added pressures on the NHS and social care services. At least 132 people are known to have died following Colombia's most powerful earthquake in 100 years. The country's government has declared a national disaster. Dr. Juan Gallegos in Cali and has posted this plea on social media.
3: All of the people that can come to help at the clinic, please come quick. I have many people at the ICU, in hospital. We need to get them out. All the buildings have collapsed. It is completely destroyed. I have many patients that need to get out.
1: There are plans to give councils in England more powers to block vape shops and bookies from opening on the high street. The government wants to change the rules so local authorities would have to approve new stores. Chessington World of Adventures says it'll be reopening today after being forced to close due to a burst water main. The theme park in southwest London had to turn away customers yesterday. And Donald Trump says FIFA would be making a terrible mistake if they get rid of Gianni Infantino. UEFA was among three confederations that sent an open letter yesterday saying he'd broken their trust through deception. From Sky News, I'm Kat Suave.
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8: Good morning. In London town, temperatures are increasing to 26 degrees Celsius. A nice hot day today. In the Midlands, however, temperatures are increasing to 28 degrees Celsius. So wherever you are, make sure you stay hydrated.
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8: 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Wakey, wakey, rise and shine. It is Cardinal with you till 10 o'clock. 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

0: 13 minutes past 7 is the time. Wakey, wakey, rise and shine. A very good morning, Kajal, with you till 10 o'clock here on The Breakfast Show. Starting off with two beautiful back-to-back tracks from the film Love, and then Fastly, you heard it here, Laika Gold and Laika Radio Midland. So you can hear the best of nostalgic music. On the other side, on our sister radio station, Laika Radio London and Manchester, we have Donny Brasco till 10 o'clock. And now this morning, amber heat alerts come into force across most of England as temperatures start to climb again at the start of the summer's latest predicted heat wave. And the UK's Health Security Agency is warning that significant impacts are likely across social and healthcare, including a rise in deaths as well. England is on track to become one of the first countries in the world to eliminate hepatitis C. It's a dangerous virus that attacks the liver. The target of treating 80% of all known cases have already been met, and deaths from the virus have fallen by 36% in the last decade. And new vape shops will require planning permission, and councils will get more powers to stop betting shops under government plans aimed at improving high streets. So the government said town centres had been hollowed out by decades of decline, and for many people, the high streets they grew up with have become unrecognisable. The Conservatives and Reform said the proposals would lead to more empty shops without tax relief for other small businesses. And this morning, comedy legend Jimmy Cricket is set to make people laugh on Beyond the Grade, because the book he was writing before he fell ill is still going ahead. He'd been working on a new collection called 200 Monday Morning Jokes, and even while he was being cared for by NHS nurses, he was still firing off one-liners. The book is now being released for Christmas, and there's even a message he wrote on his website saying it's meant to cheer people up on their first day back at work after the weekend. What a great time to release it as well. Right, talking of release, let's talk about a film which was released around this time in 1986.
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2: Good morning, this is Cameron McGarvey here. Now to New Southgate, the North Circular, just near the Premier Inn. We've got one lane currently closed with a collapsed manhole. Traffic is coping fairly well though, but do take care on the approach. Walthamstow, Churchill, we've got that closed there both directions due to an unsafe building from Folkestone Road to Woodbury Road. M11 southbound just before the North Circular, usual delays there with a travel time of around 15 minutes. Public transport, Elizabeth Line, we've got severe delays between Hayes and Harlington and Heathrow Terminal 5. And Southern Trains just got reports of some points failure. No service between Clapham Junction and Watford Junction. That's your traffic and travel.
3: Class, it's been reported that if we keep using water like we are now, by 2055 we could be short by 5 billion litres a day.
4: Hold on, miss. 2055? We'll be grown-ups by then.
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4: 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It's water and cans.
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0: Yeah.
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0: What a beautiful song. You know, this song, actually, it's first of all from the film Hariyali Aur Rasta. There's a very similar song from the film Patthar Ke Phool, and it sounds very similar to that. In fact, I can find that song, and I was listening to it the other day, and I was like, hold on a minute, this sounds very, very similar. And it's, what is it called? Do we have it? Do din ki ye zindagi. It goes something like that. I've forgotten the name of the song there, but it does go something like that. Anyway, 7:32 is the time. Kajal with you till 10 o'clock on The Breakfast Show here, Like a God, Like a Radio Midlands. I've got a question to ask you this morning. Are you going to meet us at Leicester Miller this weekend? Saturday and Sunday of, 15th and 16th of August, Leicester Miller Abbey Park. Are you going to be there? Because if you are, then I'll see you there for sure. 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Saturday, Sunday, 15th and 16th of August, we want to see you.
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0: Okay, so on our Bollywood flashback today, many of you are getting the answer right, which is brilliant. I love it. But for those who've never ever taken part in a Bollywood flashback, let's see if you can work it out. Okay, so I'm going to play you another dialogue from this film, and let's see if you can work out the name of the film and the name of the actors. Here we go.
2: जितना कह रहा हूं ना उतना ही करो
0: I'm going to play this dialogue again because we did cut it off a little bit. So let's start again. This dialogue starts from, let me just get it again. It's actually a good dialogue. Here we go.
2: Guest house hai na us pe nazar rakho dekho ki wahan agar kuch kaun gadbad kare to hit jaao kuch jaao jitna keh raha hun na utna hi karo.
0: Okay, so you worked it out. Then why don't you give me a WhatsApp message right now and tell me the name of the film, the name of the actors.
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0: Okay, and this morning, let's see who's got the answer right. We've got here, let's have a quick look. It's not Upkar. Arun is the first one to give me the right answer this morning from Leicester. Well done. And who else is giving the right answer? Girish, Rick and Rickstar. Well done. Oh, yeah.

0: मास्टर पानी पूरी और पानी पूरी का पानी.
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0: What a beautiful song from the film Khushbu you heard here on The Breakfast Show. Good morning. It's 11 minutes to 8 right now here on The Breakfast Show. Talking of Khushbu, we do have a lovely Khushbu who comes on the mid-morning show from 10 a.m. to 1 p.m. on Leica Radio London, just after Donny Resco. So make sure you do tune into her. Leica
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0: Okay, because we're running out of time, I'm just going to say well done to all those who got the answer right. Today's Bollywood flashback is, of course, Karma, directed by Subhash Ghai, starring the legend Dilip Kumar, Nutan, Jackie Shroff, Anil Kapoor, Nazruddin Shah, Anupam Kher, Sridevi, Poonam Dhillon and Shakti Kapoor. Released on 8th of August 1986 with music composed by Lakshmikant Pyarelal. And it was one of those films with a very, very big high cast of, I would say reunion in fact, of legends put together. And this film reunites Subhash Ghai and Dilip Kumar after the success of their last film together, which was Vidhata in 1982. The film also marked the first time Dilip Kumar was paired with veteran actress Nutan, and it was a top grossing Indian film of 1986. It is, of course, Karma.
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2: Good morning, Cameron McGarvey here. Starting at New Southgate and the A406 North Circular, just near the Premier Inn, we've got one lane out with a collapsed manhole. Very slow on the approach there. Walthamstow and Churchill, both directions, still got that road closed there due to the unsafe building from Folkestone Road to Woodbury Road, and the M25 clockwise. Usual slow traffic before junction 15 for the M4, travel time 15 minutes. Elizabeth Line, severe delays between Hayes and Harlington and Heathrow Terminal 5, and then Southern Trains have got no service between Clapham Junction and Watford Junction, and that's down to reported points failure. That is your traffic and travel.
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1: The top stories this hour. The Prime Minister's asking for plans to be drawn up to stop PC Andrew Harper's killers leaving prison early. It follows heavy criticism of the early release scheme, which is aimed at freeing up space in England and Wales. Andy Burnham wants his Justice Secretary to work through further options to keep the most serious offenders behind bars. Housing Minister Sally Jamieson says it's about striking the right balance.
2: I think the officials and the Justice Secretary need some time to go through it and make sure they get an outcome which satisfies all our desire to make sure those two killers don't get out, but also make sure that we're able to maintain the integrity of our prison system, that we still have capacity and we can still lock people away.
1: New heat warnings take effect this morning after nearly three quarters of England was declared in drought yesterday. Amber health alerts will apply in all regions apart from the northeast, with temperatures predicted to reach 29 degrees. Rescue teams have been working through the night following a devastating earthquake in Colombia. At least 132 people have died, though there are fears that figure could be a lot higher. Barbara Mello, a charity worker who lives there, says it's been horrific.
3: It was a disaster. It was very long time where we wait to the earth to stop moving. The communications didn't work. Electricity, they didn't have that. Public services were intermittent.
1: TikTok is the most mentioned social media platform during childline counselling sessions. The NSPCC's warned young people are being exposed to a devastating range of harms online. Drink driving appears to be worse in Great Britain in the summer than around Christmas. The RAC's found it caused 721 deaths or injuries on average in August between 2014 and 2024. And British sprinter Amy Hunt's won 100 metres gold at the European Athletics Championships. The opening night of the Games in Birmingham also saw the host nation take a mixed relay silver. From Sky News, I'm Kat Suave.
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5: Good morning in London town. Temperatures are increasing to 26 degrees Celsius. Nice hot day today. And in the Midlands, 28 degrees Celsius. A nice, beautiful hot day. Heading over to the heatwave from tomorrow. So wherever you are, please make sure you do continue to stay hydrated.
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5: Kajal. 3 minutes past eight is the time. 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Kajal with you till 10 o'clock. Sorry, I had to think about that. 10 o'clock on The Breakfast Show. 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

0: And that's how we continue the breakfast show on a Tuesday morning here on Like a Gold, Like a Radio, Midlands, UK's number one Asian retro music station, live on DAB radio, online, and Like a Radio mobile app. And of course, not forgetting our three radio stations, Like a Radio 90s, Like a Radio Punjabi, Like a Gold 2, available on the app, online, and Alexa. 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
0: I would say spoiled for choice. Well, I mean, come on, where else would you find 7 radio stations, 1 podcast? Come on. And such a magnificent, great team as well. I would only say Like a Radio Network. 8:15 is the time. Hello, hello, hello. Starting off the third hour with Judai, Judai. The lovely title track. I love this song. Do you know what I do when I play this song, right? I leave my headphones on and I listen to it so nice and loud. And oh my gosh, Hariharan, Alka Yagnik, Jaspinder Narula, all sounds so amazing. As if they're standing in front of me right now singing this beautiful song. And then there's me singing out loud with the mic down, of course. Judai, Judai. And then, you know, Donny Brasco's looking on the other side through the window, like, what's she doing? What is Kaj doing? Now imagine if somebody walks through the door and hears me sing this loud. I am not lying. I will be pulled off air. That's why I don't do it on air. But I mean, if you ever heard me, you'd be like, oh gosh, what's this? This is definitely not radio. I tell you what is radio. Radio is when we share some really, really funny facts. Some really, really interesting facts as well. Apparently, middle age now starts when we hit 53. Still got a long time for that one. The previous consensus was that we reached at 41, right? But healthier lifestyles and improved life expectancy means that we're feeling much younger for longer. Social media has helped to bridge the gap between young and old. Middle age is harder to define nowadays, according to 80% of us, while 43% of over 50s say they're not experienced it as yet. I don't think any of us have experienced that. Middle age. What is middle age? And even if we are middle aged, does it define us being old now? Not really, right? Exactly. A fifth of over 50s are now going on more nights out than they did 30 years ago. Yeah, apparently, a new survey said this. The poll looked at Gen X, the group who grew up in the late 80s and 90s rave culture, one of them is me, and found that 85% still head out to places with live music, whether it's a nightclub, bar or gig. And they're not just going out, but they're sticking with the sounds that shaped them. From house to acid to music to techno to trance to disco to bhangra to club to Bollywood classics. Yeah, we're still dancing the way to that. Why not? If we've got it in us, then we should, right? Okay, let's talk about messaging now. 34% say this is the rudest thing we do when we are texting, and that's giving one-word answers. 34% of us apparently say that the rudest thing you can do when texting is when you give one-word answers. Like if somebody asks you, how are you? You know, you normally say, yeah, I'm okay, how are you? But instead you reply, fine. Okay. What are you eating? Food. What are you drinking? Drink. What are you watching? TV. What are you listening to? Radio. I mean, it's so rude to be just answering one word answers. I always feel if somebody sent me back a one word answer, they're not in the mood to talk. It's like, abhi mood nahi hai. To bolo na, ke abhi mood nahi hai. Why all this one word answers? So, aap hame bataiye ke jab koi aapko message karte hain, aap kya ek hi shabd dete hain jawab mein, ya do you give a full long paragraph? Be honest. Be honest, do you reply back with a long sentence or do you give one-word answers? Come on, let's find out the truth here on The Breakfast Show. WhatsApp me now.
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0: 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Always lovely, positive, sunny messages all the way from Sweden. 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
2: Good morning, this is Cameron McCarthy here. Starting at New Southgate, the A406 North Circular between the Premier Inn at New Southgate and the Arnos Grove. We've got one lane out with a collapsed manhole. Traffic very slow on the approach there. Walthamstow, Churchill, we've got an unsafe building. The Churchill is currently closed in both directions from Folkestone Road to Woodbury Road. The M4 onto the elevated section, travel time of 15 minutes from Hayes through to Brentford. And public transport, Southern Trains, point failure. No service between Clapham Junction and Watford Junction, and severe delays reported on the Elizabeth line between Hayes and Harlington and Heathrow Terminal 5.
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0: You know, I just sat there looking at the song while it was finishing and I didn't do anything. I just stared at the screen and then I thought, oh, it's finishing. And I think that's how much of a trance I go into when I listen to such beautiful music. And that, of course, from the film Jhukke Aasman. I think you'll agree with me on this one, right?
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0: This morning I asked you whether you send when you reply to text messages or WhatsApp messages, do you send one-word answers or long, long lines of paragraphs of messages? I've got some really good ones here. Bharat Patel says this morning, good morning, long answers, but then your answer was quite short this morning. Then we've got here, Saima says, hi, Kajal. I love sending long, long, long sentences. Okay, but she didn't say why. Good morning, Tanisha. Rajkumar, good morning to Jinx as well. You got the answer right earlier on, by the way. Mithil Patel, good morning to you as well. And Girish, good morning to you. And another Salma, you said, I'm listening to your program. Thanks for playing beautiful songs. God bless you. Salma from Maidstone in Kent always sends me long answers and I like it. I like these long messages she sends me through. Clearly, she loves messaging away. Good morning to number ending in 168. Thank you for your message. Do send in your name as well. Oh, it's Amit, by the way. Where is breakfast? Where is breakfast? And we've got, Benny. Is it Benny? Is your name Benny? That's a cute name. Hi, Benny. Thanks for messaging in. You said, I'm loving the music this morning. Really, really enjoyed the gold music you play here on Like a Gold. Thank you. Thank you. Thank you. Thank you. You said, I like to send long messages as long as they make sense. If I send short messages, it sounds like I'm being rude. That's exactly what we're talking about.
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I love how powerful morning mantra is. I love how powerful it is. Last week we talked about love after loss. So whether it's a divorce or you are, you know, widowed, we talked about finding love again after loss. And I've had a listener message in, and she doesn't want me to give her name, but she's asked me to convey a message on finding someone very unique after loss as well. Okay, let's do this. So what she was trying to convey is that sometimes you meet someone so unique that you didn't even realize people like them existed. Not because you were looking in the wrong places, but because you had become so used to the same kind of people, the same patterns, the same experiences, that you forgot there was a whole different way of living. And then unexpectedly, someone comes along and opens your eyes. You start exploring life differently. You take risks. You say yes to things you would have once thought again and again and again about. You laugh more. You become curious again. You discover parts of yourself that had been buried beneath everything you had been through. And the most beautiful part? Your past suddenly doesn't haunt you anymore. Not because it didn't matter, but because you've finally reached a place where it no longer defines you. You feel lighter, you feel free, almost like you've been given a second chance of life. Fresh energy, fresh experiences, a fresh perspective. Almost like being reborn. But this time you're not afraid of what life might bring. You're excited to find out. Sometimes the right person doesn't just enter your life. They introduce you to a version of yourself you didn't even know that existed. And that's exactly what life after loss actually feels like.

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0: What a classic from the film Tum Parinda. And of course, dedicating to our listener of the week, Mira from Tenerife. A beautiful one, a beautiful classic she's chosen. 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Find out after nine how.
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2: Good morning, this is Cameron McGarvey here. Now, Churchill at Walthamstow still got this closure there from the Folkestone Road to Woodbury Road with that unsafe building. M11 southbound, usual delays now just before the North Circular, adding 10 minutes to your journey there. Good news at New Southgate at the North Circular. That earlier collapsed manhole has been repaired and things have returned to normal between the Premier Inn and Arnos Grove. To public transport, we have an issue on the Elizabeth line with some safety measures, severe delays between Hayes and Harlington and Heathrow Terminal 5, and then Southern trains due to a points failure, no service between Clapham Junction and Watford Junction. That is your traffic and travel.
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1: The top stories this hour. Angela Rayner's confirmed the killers of PC Andrew Harper will be exempt from the government's early release scheme for prisoners in England and Wales. The government's going to set out how it'll keep the most serious criminals in jails next month. Downing Street's rode back on yesterday's claim that it was not possible to single out one or two offenders. Dame Vera Baird is the former Victims Commissioner.
2: I do respect the Prime Minister for taking a fresh look at it, but a real problem surely too is if we start exempting individual people because of the emotion attached to their victim, we are sentencing on a very, very poor principle indeed.
1: Amber heat health alerts are coming into force for most of England as temperatures are expected to climb again today. The UK Health Security Agency is warning health and social care services will likely see higher demand. More than 160 people are now known to have died following a devastating earthquake in Colombia. Rescuers are digging through collapsed buildings in the country where a national disaster has been declared. New betting and vape shops may not be able to open up on high streets quite so easily. Andy Burnham's promising to give councils across Britain more powers to limit them. Health officials say England could be on the cusp of eliminating hepatitis C after reaching another target towards doing so by 2030. 100,000 people have now been treated under a major programme launched around a decade ago. Paul Eatwell from Lancashire says the initiatives helped him avoid a more invasive treatment.
3: Which it might have been had I been diagnosed 15, 20, 25, 40 years ago. The treatment would have been a lot more serious, even though my illness would have been no different.
1: And in sport, Great Britain's claimed a first gold medal at the European Athletics Championships in Birmingham. Amy Hunt took victory in the 100 metres to claim her first international title. From Sky News, I'm Kat Suave.
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6: Good morning. In London town, temperatures are increasing to 26 degrees Celsius, a nice hot day today. In the Midlands, temperatures are increasing to 28 degrees Celsius, a nice hot day as well. But wherever you are, make sure you do stay hydrated because this week gets hotter and hotter.
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6: Mm-hmm. 3 minutes past nine is the time. 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Kajal with you till 10 o'clock on The Breakfast Show. Leica Gold, Leica Radio Midlands. And in this hour, we play you more music, less chat. But let me just remind you, artists of the week, Lata Mangeshkar. Go on then. 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

0: 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Like
1: 16 minutes past 9 is the time. 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Like a Gold, Like a Radio Midlands. 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And here after me we have Ravi Sharma, Lyca Gold and Lyca Radio Midland. 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So make sure you do tell your friends and family if you haven't already. Today is August 11th, known as Play in the Sand Day. If only that could be possible right now. But we are here in the studio with nice cool temperatures. Really cold in here, but it is actually quite nice in here. And also today is Sons and Daughters Day. How sweet is that? Are our parents listening right now? It's Sons and Daughters Day. Kids, are you listening? It's Sons and Daughters Day today. I mean, for me, that's every day. And apparently, there are 142 days remaining in 2026. Is it making us more anxious, or are we just making the most of it? Are we really excited now that we're heading towards September soon, back to school, that we have Halloween, we have Diwali, we have, what else do we have, Christmas? Are we getting all excited now, or are we all nervous? Why don't you tell me exactly how you're feeling? So go on, share with me exactly how you're feeling. We are now almost in the midst of August. We've got lots going on. We've got lots and lots of things happening. In fact, I think I mentioned earlier on as well, we've got the Leicester Miller happening 15th and 16th of August in Leicester itself, with a great lineup of presenters, including Raj Badin, Anika, Radio Valley, Vish Bhatnagar, and Bali Brumbat as well. Exactly. So you've got to be there. £3 per person. Make sure you do come, because Leicester Mela is where it's all happening. And talking of other events as well, now this is why I asked a simple question earlier on, what your plans are and how you're feeling for, you know, the fact that we are in the midst of August and then heading over to September, October. The reason why I ask all these questions are because we've got so many events lined up here. And when these events take place, we just forget how far we've reached into the year. We forget. Like, because we're so busy with these events, it's like, oh my gosh, have we reached here so far? I mean, soon we've got Navaratri coming up as well. Wow! And then also, with that, we've still got the musical, stage musical Surrenderella, which is touring since July. Tickets are still available. Visit riffcotheatre.com. And then, oh my gosh, this one I'm really excited about, which does take place in December. So something to look forward to in December. But something I can't wait for either. I think it's a great start to Christmas. It's the 90s Bollywood legend, Udit Narayan, performing with his son Aditya. I'll give you more details about that later on. In the meantime, though, not forgetting the comedy genius Sunil Grover live in London at the OVO Arena, Wembley on Thursday, 29th of October, Leicester at the Mattioli Arena on Saturday, 31st of October. Tickets are available now. 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Get in touch. All these events taking place. Even if I said to you, we've got Kavita Krishnamurthy, we've got the Diwali story. Now, are you excited? You know, like, jab hum August, September, October, November ki baare mein sochte hai na, kabhi kabhi log na itne anxious ho jate hain. Kyun? Kyunki itne saari cheeze jo hote hain, itne saari events hai, jaise Ganesh Visarjan, phir school opening, phir Navratri, phir Diwali, phir Christmas, Halloween bhi. Or phir by the time we get to even December, we're like, oh, okay, it's now almost 2027. But whilst we've got all these months going on, every month you'll notice there's some big event with Lyca Radio Network being the exclusive radio partner. And that's where you come in. You'll be joining us, of course. 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
1: We started off with Kumar Sanu's Mere Dil Mein Rehte Ho, which is from the film Miss 420. You can say Miss 420, but actually this film was called Miss 420. After that, the film Masoom, you have heard my favorite song, Tujhse Naraaz Nahi Zindagi. And now, Gora and Kala, we are going to present Minil Trivedi's mom. के लिए

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1: Like a Gold, traffic and travel.
2: Good morning, A406 North Circular, Naseden. We've got a broken down vehicle taking one lane out at Dog Lane. Traffic currently queuing on the southbound stretch. Walthamstow, Churchill, we've got an unsafe building taking, well, Churchill's closed both directions from Folkestone Road to Woodbury Road. M4 onto the elevated section, usual delays eastbound between Hayes and Brentford. And public transport, we've got Elizabeth Line, severe delays between Hayes and Harlington and Heathrow Terminal 5. Southern Trains, we've got no service between Clapham Junction and Watford Junction due to some points failure, and the C2C due to a lineside fire at Limehouse, delays of up to 20 minutes and some cancellations reported.
3: Class, it's been reported that if we keep using water like we are now, by 2055 we could be short by 5 billion litres a day.
4: Hold on, miss. 2055? We'll be grown ups by then.
5: We're not having that, are we?
6: 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It's water and cans.
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0: What a beautiful classic, one of my favourites of Lataji. This song, though, this morning was actually requested by Suman, who is listening in, and we are dedicating Ehsaan Tera Hoga from the hit film Jungli for our Artist of the Week, and that is Lata Mangeshkar. In fact, born as Lata Dinanath Mangeshkar, she was born as Hemlata Dinanath Mangeshkar in 1929, and as you all know, she was the most iconic Indian playback singer, occasional music composer, and considered to be one of the greatest and most influential singers of the Indian subcontinent. I was trying to remember what was the name that was labeled for her yesterday, and Kush was in the studio and we were talking about it, and she said the Nightingale. I said that's the one, but there were so many other names for her. She was given titles such as the Queen of Melody, the Voice of the Millennium, and Lataji recorded songs in over 36 Indian languages and a few foreign languages, though mostly in Hindustani, Bengali, Marathi. And always known for her discipline. That's what I loved about Lataji. Her discipline. Always recorded her songs barefoot as a mark of respect for the recording studio, which she considered a temple. And in India, that's quite common. When you go into a studio, a majority of the times you are asked to actually take your shoes off and record bare feet, you know, or with your socks on. And, you know, I've noticed this when I went to India as well. Like when we used to go to studios, a lot of them would be like, you know, just take your shoes off. And for me, that was fine. In fact, in my brother's studio here in London, I take my shoes off as well. And I understand when somebody says it's a place of worship where you perform your best. And despite her perfectionism, Lataji famously never listened to her own songs after the release, stating in interviews that she'd only find mistakes in her singing. Wow. And I'm sure you all are aware, but she received accolades and honours throughout her career. In 1989, the Dada Saheb Phalke Award was bestowed on her by the Government of India. In 2001, in recognition of her contributions to the nation, she was awarded the Bharat Ratna, becoming the only singer to receive India's highest civilian honour. And there are many other rewards that she has won. In fact, if I'm not mistaken, I think it was in 1974, she became the first Indian playback singer to perform at the Royal Albert Hall in London. That's Lata Mangeshkar. And that, of course, is our Artist of the Week.
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0: 9:38. 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
0: And in his honor, let's play you a classic of Udit Narayan from the hit film Dar. Picture eyes on Shah Rukh Khan and of course Juhi Chawla. A little bit scary, but a super duper hit film. Released back in 1993, and this superb song was one of the biggest hits back in the day.

0: Scotland and Sargum on the Focus. What a classic that is. From the film category, you heard here on Like a God, Like a Radio Millions. 9 minutes to 10 is the time. Good morning.
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0: Good morning to Usha. She says, I try and send long messages to people who would appreciate them. We love your messages, Usha. Thank you for your long messages, as always. And good morning to Aruna as well. She's asking if I enjoyed, I hope you had a good weekend, enjoyed two days off radio, but had to do many things as usual, enjoying your show. Okay, you had 2 days off from radio. Oh, wow. Interesting. I enjoyed the weekend. I hope you did. I was actually hosting for Aditya Gadvi, the Gujarati artist, Friday and Saturday. Really, really good event. Amazing support from the Gujarat community, who of course enjoyed birthdays of Aditya Gadvi just in performing his hits, super mega hits in Watford. We had a really good time. Honestly, I can still hear his voice in my ears as I'm talking on radio. But anyways, it's time for me to love you and leave you. Ravi Sharma is up next on Like a God, Like a Radio Midlands. I'll meet you same time, same place here at Like a Radio Network. Take care. Have a great one.
2: Like a Gold, traffic and travel.
3: Good morning, this is Cameron McGarvey here. Now, the A406 North Circular at Neasden southbound, we have one lane out with a breakdown at Dog Lane. Traffic currently queuing on the approach there. Walthamstow, Churchill, still got this closure both directions with the unsafe building from Folkestone Road to Woodbury Road. Diversion in operation for bus routes 34, 212 and the W12. A2 Shooters Hill Road at Blackheath, already picking up now from Blackheath Common to Deptford Bridge, adding 10 minutes to your journey there. Southern Trains, we've got points failure reported. No service between Clapham Junction and Watford Junction, and severe delays on the Elizabeth line between Hayes and Harlington and Heathrow Terminal 5.
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12: Witness powerful emotions, breathtaking action, and a soundtrack that stays with you long after the credits roll. 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
1: The top stories this hour. We'll apparently find out next month how ministers will exempt PC Andrew Harper's killers from a prison early release scheme. Under existing plans, the pairs would be freed in January. The government's since been exploring ways to keep the most serious offenders behind bars. Tory Shadow Justice Minister Dr. Kieran Mullen says there should be no excuses.
2: We would do whatever it takes to build those prison spaces, to deport foreign national offenders, even if necessary to rent cells abroad, because it should never be that we're letting out these sorts of serious violent and sexual offenders from prison earlier.
1: Meanwhile, the Prime Minister says he'll give councils more powers to stop betting and vape shops taking over high streets. He's proposing a series of rule changes to give communities more say. More than 160 people are now confirmed dead after a powerful earthquake in Colombia. Rescuers have spent the night digging through the rubble of collapsed buildings in the country's coffee-growing region. Amber heat help alerts have just come into effect across most of England as highs could soar to nearly 30 degrees later. 45 million people across the country are now living in areas officially in drought. Public health consultant Dr. Anya Gopfert warns this summer's heat has already proven dangerous.
3: We did publish interim heat mortality data for May and June heat waves, and we do know that we have probably seen at least 3,000 deaths from those heat waves alone. So we do know that this is quite substantial.
1: Meanwhile, firefighters are continuing to battle a wildfire in Hampshire, which has closed the main road through the New Forest. Heathrow's lost its position as Europe's busiest airport. It's been overtaken by Istanbul following a dip in passenger numbers at the West London hub last month. And US President Donald Trump has warned FIFA that it would be making a terrible mistake if it got rid of its boss, Gianni Infantino. The head of global governing body continues to face huge pressure to resign following his failed plan to sell stakes in the World Cup. From Sky News, I'm Kat Suave.
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6: The top stories this hour. Andy Burnham says he doesn't want to see a single prisoner released early and more can be done to ensure PC Andrew Harper's killers don't benefit from a new scheme. There's been heavy criticism about plans to free up space in jails and what it would mean for the pair. The Prime Minister says he's asked the Justice Secretary to present a plan next month.
7: The proposal will be to find new ways of freeing up space within the prison system so that we do not have to release offenders early, and particularly the most serious offenders like those involved in the killing of PC Andrew Harper.
6: Meanwhile, Mr. Burnham wants to improve what he calls hollowed out high streets by blocking new bookies and vape shops. Local councils will be given extra powers to restrict new stores from opening without permission. More than 160 people are now known to have died following a devastating earthquake in Colombia. Some rescuers are using their bare hands to dig through collapsed buildings. Barbara Mello, a charity worker who lives there, says it's been horrific.
8: It was a disaster. It was a very long time where we wait for the earth to stop moving. The communications didn't work. Electricity, they didn't have that. Public services were intermittent.
6: It's thought Donald Trump used a catering container to secretly switch jets after last month's NATO summit in Turkey. Senior American officials say he was moved off Air Force One due to security threats from Iran. People are being warned to be careful in the water as amber heat health alerts come into force across much of England. The Met Office says temperatures could reach as high as 38 degrees Celsius later this week. And Heathrow has lost its position as Europe's busiest airport. It's been overtaken by Istanbul following a dip in passenger numbers at the West London hub last month. From Sky News, I'm Kat Suave.
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9: Very good afternoon to you. Weather-wise, it's going to be warm, rather hot. Today will be dry and sunny day with plenty of sunshine and a little to no cloud around. वेरी वार्म डे रात को भी आसमान साफ रहने की संभावनाएं इस ज्यादा हैं और आज दिन में मैक्सिमम टेम्परेचर लंदन में आसपास 25 डिग्री सेल्सियस होगा जबकि मिडलैंड्स में यह 28 डिग्री तक जा सकता है
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7: 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So act quick.
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0: across Greater London. 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
1: The top stories this hour. Andy Burnham says he's increasingly confident the killers of PC Andrew Harper will not be released early from their sentences. The Prime Minister's asked the Justice Secretary to draw up new plans to free up prison spaces to reduce the number being let out under a new scheme to ease overcrowding. Aileen O'Connor chairs the Thames Valley Police Federation and has been considering legal action.
2: There's a glimmer of hope for me that we will get the justice that Andrew deserves and his legacy deserves. But until it's signed, sealed, delivered, I will keep the pressure on and I will keep fighting.
1: A murder investigation's underway after a 25-year-old man was shot dead in South London. It happened in Clapham last night. A man who's 22 has been arrested on suspicion of murder. Rescuers are using their bare hands to dig through the rubble following a powerful earthquake in Colombia. More than 160 people are known to have died, with many more missing. It could soon become more difficult for betting and vape shops to open up across Britain. Andy Burnham's promising to give councils more powers to block them. The Prime Minister reckons that'll help save what he's calling hollowed-out high streets. Dr. Kieran Mullen is Tory Shadow Justice Minister. He says there are other ways the government can provide support to existing firms.
3: The most important thing we have to do is make it so that the positive sorts of business we want to see thrive are able to do that. And the taxes that Labour have put on them have made that very hard.
1: We're being encouraged to take simple steps to stay safe as amber heat health alerts are in force for most of England. Temperatures could reach 37 or even 38 degrees Celsius. Advice includes drinking plenty of water and checking on vulnerable loved ones. And annual retail sales were up last month thanks to increased demand for cool clothes and garden accessories. Figures show we spent more on food and in pubs due to the World Cup. From Sky News, I'm Kat Suave.
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7: And a good afternoon to you. And we have wonderful weather here in London. The temperatures are 25 Celsius. And the weather is going to be dry and sunny today with plenty of sunshine and little to no cloud around. A very warm day. And similar weather in the Midlands, with temperatures being 23 Celsius.
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0: 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Leica Gold. The perfect soundtrack for a British summer heatwave.

0: Oh yeah, oh yeah. The second song, everybody started messaging me. And Sandhya Bhauser, there she goes saying, no need to go to the gym now. And she's dancing away. It's like a workout. And Bhai Bhai Raju, yes, you must have been Punjabi in the last birth, you know. He out of both the songs, he loved the second song and doing Bhangra, you know. So everybody is doing something or the other with the song that I put on. Main hoon Bali Brahmbhatt on Laika Gold with Gold Afternoons. 10:35 medium wave, DAB, Alexa, Google Home and LaikaGold.com. And of course, it's Laika Radio Midlands, 399th day of Laika Radio Midlands. And 1 se 4 baje tak main aapko pakaunga, nahi, gaane sunaunga. And uske baad Sandy Shah aayenge for Drive Time. And guess what? Mr. Raj Badan is back. Yes, he's on his hot seat from today. And thanks to Aneka for the last 2-3 days. And week number 32, it's 223rd day of 2026 and 142 days left in this year. Yes! So what's going to happen today? In the second hour, I have such a tribute. A wonderful, wonderful actress. A wonderful actress, I repeat it, who had done something like 45 films and she was not given the correct treatment and the correct response and the correct, I think, justification to the roles that she was doing. And it's such a pity the way she worked away throughout her life since she was a little child and gave everything to the film industry, which we call Bollywood. Sab kuch de diya, lekin return mein kya mila? Sunte rehna, main aapko bataunga. In the second hour, okay? And in the third hour, again, there is a birthday to be celebrated. And jude rahiyega mere saath, to maza aayega baaton ka. Lekin gaane enjoy kijiyega. This hour is gonna be nice chatpate gaane. This is Bali Brahmbhatt, aapki khidmat mein.
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0: Yes, many people say M for money and M for musibat. Lekin next Mahmood sahab kya keh rahe hain? Suniyega.
1: He says, सबसे बड़ा रुपया

0: Across Greater London, this is Leica Gold, 10:35 a.m., DAB and online, a part of the Leica Radio Network.
1: The top stories this hour. The Conservatives have accused the Prime Minister of re-traumatising victims with constant U-turns on prisons. Andy Burnham says he's putting every effort into increasing jail places without needing the likes of PC Andrew Harper's killers to be included in the upcoming early release scheme in England and Wales. The initiative's aimed at easing overcrowding. Legal commentator Joshua Rosenberg explains what the government's big problem is.
2: They can't say, well, it's not going to apply to these two offenders. You have to decide how to apply this law according to either a type of offence, in this case manslaughter, or possibly the length of time that somebody is sentenced to.
1: A six-year-old girl died in a crash between a lorry and a car on the A12 in Essex. It happened near Colchester yesterday morning. A second child's in hospital with a leg injury. A 25-year-old man's been shot dead in South London. Police have arrested a 22-year-old on suspicion of murder following the incident in Clapham last night. Heat health alerts are in place for most of England and an amber warning for extreme heat's now been issued. The Met Office says it'll cover a large part of the country from London to Sheffield on Thursday. Temperatures could reach 37 or even 38 degrees Celsius. Meteorologist Joe Wheeler explains why we're seeing relentless warm weather.
3: The heat is coming up from the near continent. It's because we've got high pressure over the country. It's working its way out into the North Sea. If you remember from your geography lessons that winds go clockwise around high pressure. So it's dragging in this warm air on a south-southeasterly.
1: It's reported Donald Trump was whisked off a plane into a catering truck because of a threat from Iran. US media claims the president was taken off Air Force One to a military jet in Turkey last month. And councils in Britain are to get more powers to stop betting and vape shops opening on the high street. But the Betting and Gambling Council says empty units are a bigger problem. From Sky News, I'm Stevie Shillinglaw.
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4: And looking at the temperatures, it's a beautiful sizzling day today. 25 Celsius maximum temperatures in London and 27 Celsius maximum temperatures in the Midlands. And this afternoon will be dry and sunny with plenty of sunshine and little to no cloud around. A very warm day. Stay hydrated.
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4: One down and two to go. We are doing a tribute of Meher Unnisa. Her other name, Baby Naz as a child. She was also acting as Baby Chand. 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
24: અક્રોસ લંડન This is Bali Brambat on Leica Gold. 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

0: There was this girl, a 5-year-old girl, who spent her whole life acting, doing so many different kinds of roles. And when she died last year, 11th August 2025, industry ka hardly koi aadmi nazar aaya tha jo unke ghar ya funeral mein gaya hoga. Sad, isn't it? That's what life is all about.
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2: The top stories this hour. Andy Burnham says he doesn't want to see a single prisoner released early, and more can be done to ensure PC Andrew Harper's killers don't benefit from a new scheme. There's been heavy criticism about plans to free up space in jails and what it would mean for the pair. The Prime Minister says he's asked a Justice Secretary to present a plan next month.
3: The proposal will be to find new ways of freeing up space within the prison system so that we do not have to release offenders early. And particularly the most serious offenders, like those involved in the killing of PC Andrew Harper.
2: A 6-year-old girl has died in a crash between a lorry and a car on the A12 in Essex. It happened near Colchester yesterday morning. A second child's in hospital with a leg injury. A man's been arrested after a 25-year-old was shot dead outside a pub in Clapham in South London last night. The man detained is in hospital himself with a gunshot wound. More than 220 people are now known to have died following a devastating earthquake in Colombia. Some rescuers are using their bare hands to dig through collapsed buildings. A national disaster has been declared after the quake struck in the west of the country yesterday morning. Barbara Mello, a charity worker who lives there, says it's been horrific.
4: It was a disaster. It was a very long time where we wait to the earth to stop moving. The communications didn't work. Electricity, they didn't have that. Public services were intermittent.
2: There's a warning food prices could rise because of droughts across the UK and Europe. The Food and Drink Federation says fruit, vegetable and grain supplies are being hit, with prices likely to rise later this year. And one of Northern Ireland's biggest online stars is joining Strictly Come Dancing. John Nellis from Newcastle in County Down has around 15 million subscribers on YouTube, where he makes football videos. He's the 14th star to join the upcoming series. From Sky News, I'm Stevie Shillinglaw.
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0: And looking at the weather, temperatures will recede in London from 25 Celsius to 15 Celsius and from 27 Celsius to 13 Celsius in the Midlands. And tonight will be a clear and dry night with no cloud around.
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0: 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We are celebrating a birthday here. And it's going to be, the name is Sunil Shetty. So, dusra gana jo hoga, that'll be up for him.
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0: This song suits for the eclipse tomorrow. And Nanda Praveen, thank you very much. Lovely comment you passed here. And tomorrow is solar eclipse, so this song is appropriate for tomorrow. But there will be other songs as well, so not to worry. This is Jal Bin Machli Nritya Bin Bijli, 1971, Mukesh Ji ka gaat.
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3: Like a gold.
1: Like a gold. Traffic and travel.
4: This is Martin with your travel. The A312, the Parkway, steady this afternoon southbound before you get to the M4 Junction 3. The A4020 Uxbridge Road, busy between the Parkway and Southall Park. A312 Church Road and Mandeville Road, sluggish from the White Hart roundabout to the Target roundabout, then on to North Holt Station. A40 Western Avenue, slowing westbound before you get to Gypsy Corner. And it's queuing on the A406 North Circular Road southbound, just before you get to the Hanger Lane gyratory. To the Tube, and severe delays on the Elizabeth Line between Hayes and Harlington and Heathrow Terminal 5, and between Hayes and Harlington and Heathrow Terminal 4, and that's due to safety measures. That's your latest traffic and travel.
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2: This song goes to, of course, Subhas Parmar and Jayashree Parmar. 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Really touched me. 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
1: The top stories this hour. The Met Office says the UK's on course to record its warmest ever summer. The average mean temperature threshold's probably going to be met, even if the rest of August sees average conditions. An amber heat health alert's now covering all of England ahead of a peak forecast of 38 degrees Celsius on Thursday. Gilly Molland from the New Forest National Park Authority in Hampshire has given an update on a Heathland fire.
2: It is 1.6 kilometres squared, so that in kind of layman's terms is around about 210 football pitches. We're globally important here for the plant and animal species. Heathland is actually rarer than the rainforest, so to lose some of that is absolutely devastating.
1: The Conservatives have accused the Prime Minister of re-traumatising victims with constant U-turns on prisons. Andy Burnham says he's putting every effort into increasing jail places without needing the likes of PC Andrew Harper's killers to be included in the upcoming early release scheme in England and Wales. The initiative's aimed at easing overcrowding. Legal commentator Joshua Rosenberg explains what the government's big problem is.
3: They can't say, well, it's not going to apply to these two offenders. You have to decide how to apply this law according to either a type of offence, in this case manslaughter, or possibly the length of time that somebody is sentenced to.
1: A murder investigation's been launched in South London after a man was shot in Clapham. A 22-year-old man who's being treated for a gunshot wound in hospital has also been arrested. A six-year-old girl's died in a crash between a lorry and a car on the A12 in Essex. It happened near Colchester yesterday morning. More than 220 people are confirmed to have died after an earthquake struck Colombia yesterday morning. Pope Leo says he's praying for the victims and expressed his gratitude to rescue workers. And Dame Julie Andrews says it's too late for her to take part in The Princess Diaries 3. Anne Hathaway will return, although no release date has been announced yet. From Sky News, I'm Stevie Shillinglaw.
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4: So having a quick look at the weather, it's very warm out there, 24 at the moment. There's also an amber Met warning as well. Tonight it's going to be 18 overnight, very dry. Tomorrow you're looking at lows of 18, it's going to go up to 32.
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4: Very good afternoon, Tuesday 11th of August. How are you? Hope you're really good. Thank you, BB. He's gone now. He'll be back again tomorrow between 1 and 4. My name is Sandy Shah. I'm with you all the way till 7. And just after 5, we've got a very big announcement coming your way.
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0: Once again, very good afternoon on this Tuesday, 11th of August. Hope you are all very, very well. If you're tuned in, thank you very much indeed. This is indeed Like a Gold. My name is Sandy Sharm on Drive Time with you every Monday to Friday between the hours of 4 and 7 p.m. So kicking off with Kishore Kumar Back to Back, which I mostly do. Hope you enjoyed them. I haven't heard the second one from Abhiman for quite a while, so very nice, very good feel good song. So as usual, got lots to get through as you're aware. Got the headlines coming up shortly. Got some great music lined up. Next hour, we've got a couple of things we're doing. Of course, our usual feature, which is Jude Waller, which I'll do. But also, just after the back-to-back at 5 o'clock, got a special announcement to do with the expanding of the Leica family. That's all I'm going to tell you right now. Expanding of the Leica family. And I'll tell you just after 5 o'clock what new addition we're having to our Leica family. Some of you may be very surprised. Some of you may be very, very pleased. I hope it's the latter. More pleased than anything else. Something different, something new. And we look forward to that. But apart from that, thank you very much indeed for all your lovely messages already. I will get back to you very, very shortly. Let's get on with the show.
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2: Ye hai.
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1: Like a gold. Traffic and travel.
4: This is Martin with your travel. The A312, the Parkway steady southbound before the M4 Junction 3. The A4020 Uxbridge Road busy between the Parkway and Subtle Park. The A312 Church Road and Mandeville Road sluggish from the White Hart roundabout to the Target roundabout and then on to Northolt Station. The A40 Western Avenue slowing westbound before you get to Gypsy Corner. It continues to queue on the A406 North Circular Road both ways at the Hangar Lane Jaddy today. To the Tube and no service on the District Line between High Street, Kensington and Edgware Road. That's due to a trespass incident. And no service on Southern between the Clapham and Watford junctions, and that's due to a points failure. And that's your latest traffic and travel.
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2: You know, I'll tell you something really funny, right? So, Dil Tera Diwana, obviously you just heard the wonderful duet from there. I used to have my own very Ye Yavo with this, and if you know what Ye Yavo is, you know, because you're a regular listener. My Ye Yavo was, I could never figure out which one I liked more. The title track, which is Dil Tera Diwana Hai Sanam, or this one, Mujhe Kitna Pyar Hai. And I think over the years, I think this one has grown on me quite a bit, and I think this one edges me. Edges over Dil Tera Diwana Hai Sanam, the title track, because that was the biggest song of the movie. Because the title track, it was huge. I don't think this one quite got the popularity at first, but it's just grown on me. It just is so wonderful to listen to. And also, your messages that have come in to say what a great song also underlines that. So yeah, I just thought I'd share my own very personal Ye Yavo with you.
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2: So let's have a quick look at what's happening around the world. Summer 2026 on course to be UK's hottest on record, according to the Met Office. Only average conditions are needed for the remainder of August to break the record, which was set just last year. Burnham confident Harper's killers will stay in prison as Tories accuse the Prime Minister of constant U-turns. A report's out saying that Trump hid in catering truck in secret plane swap over Iran threat. Russia using North Korean missiles to strike Ukraine, according to Zelensky. Councils to get more powers to stop vape and betting shops, the Prime Minister has announced. And Call with Number 10 gives us hope, says PC Harper's mother. And ousted Syrian Freudian slip up there. Dictator Bashar al-Assad sentenced to death in absentia. And England set to be one of the first ever countries to eliminate hepatitis C. There's some of your headlines. Don't forget, at the top of the hour, we've got the full national and international headlines coming your way as well. And this hour, we're going to carry on with some great music coming your way. And don't forget, next hour, we're going to have Jute Bola. And just after 5 o'clock, there's going to be an announcement of something brand new happening at Leica Team or the Leica family. So stay tuned for that.
0: 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WhatsApp message Leica Gold now on 07424 232323. Sandy Shah continues with London's biggest Bollywood classics. 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
1: So I got a few messages coming in, a lovely feel-good romantic song. Before we get there, apparently two-thirds of us don't drink enough water, with many saying it's just too boring. The NHS recommends around 2 litres on a normal day, but a study found that only 35% of adults ever reach that target. Now, as the temperature soars again today, people should drink nearly 3 litres. Study found 52% of people find plain water to be dull. So, ta-da, are you drinking enough water? You should be. 3 litres, it says. It's highly recommended by NHS. Gotta drink as much water as you can, especially in this awful heat, which is only going to get worse over the next couple of days. Anyway, on to happier notes. As I said to you, looking forward to the next hour. We've got our Jute Baller, but also just after the back-to-back, the two songs at the beginning, we've got a big announcement to make. Yeah, we've got a brand new addition to our Leica family, and you're wondering, what could that be? Is it a person? Is it a show? Is it something new? All shall be revealed in the next hour. You just need to stay with me.
0: 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WhatsApp message Leica Gold now on 07424 23 23 23. Leica Gold, traffic and travel.
3: This is Martin with your travel. The A312, the parkway, still steady southbound before you get to the M4 junction 3. The A4020 Uxbridge Road, heavy between the parkway and Southall Park. The A312 Church Road and Mandeville Road, slowing from the White Hart roundabout to the Target roundabout and then on to North Holt Station. A40 Weston Avenue, slowing westbound before you get to Gypsy Corner, and it's queuing on the A406 North Circular Road both ways at the Hangar Lane Gyratory. Congestion on the A316 Chertsey Road westbound from Twickenham Bridge to Hospital Bridge Road roundabout to the Tube, and severe delays on the District Line between High Street, Kensington and Edgware Road, and minor delays between Earls Court and Wimbledon due to an earlier trespass incident.
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2: The top stories this hour. Even with average weather for the rest of August, the UK is on course to record its warmest ever summer. The Met Office's calculations are based on average mean temperatures, with an England-wide amber heat health alert now in force, which tells the NHS to expect high demand. It could reach 38 degrees Celsius on Thursday. It means many are finding ways to keep cool. Tomorrow, Bristol ice cream seller Katie Armour's preparing for crowds gathering for the solar eclipse.
3: We're going to have to bring more stocking than usual, I think. I hear there's about 300 people come in, so we'll stock up our, you know, drinks, ice lollies.
2: Meanwhile, a burst water mains affecting 10,000 homes in Essex, and a wildfire's continuing to burn in Hampshire's New Forest. Andy Burnham says he's increasingly confident PC Andrew Harper's killers won't be freed from prison early. He's tasked Justice Secretary Alex Norris with drawing up plans to address overcrowding in other ways by increasing the number of cells available in England and Wales. Thames Valley Police Federation Chair Aileen O'Connor wants the PM to back the police.
4: This is personal to the police family up and down the country. And I need the government to protect us as police officers, because officers up and down the country every single day run into danger when everybody else runs away from it. And that's what Andrew Harper did on that day. He paid the ultimate sacrifice for being a police officer.
2: Meanwhile, a woman wants the High Court to keep her dad behind bars for murdering her mum. The Ministry of Justice is appealing against the Parole Board's decision to release Glyn Rozell on licence, with his daughter arguing he's done no rehab work. A six-year-old girl's died in a crash on the A12 near Colchester in Essex. It involved a lorry and a car yesterday morning, with another child also in hospital. Rescuers are using their bare hands to dig through the rubble following a powerful earthquake in Colombia. More than 220 people are now known to have died, with many more missing. And London's Heathrow Airport's no longer Europe's busiest. It's been overtaken by Istanbul in Turkey. That's the latest. I'm Stevie Shillinglaw.
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5: 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Overnight it's going to go down to about 18 Celsius, and tomorrow we're going to start with 18, but it is going up to a very warm 32.
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6: Like a
5: 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We're on the second hour of Drive this afternoon. Hope you're really well. If you just joined us, a very good afternoon. 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

0: So welcome back to the second hour of Drive on Leica Gold. Hope you're really well. Hope you've enjoyed that. Some of you already started guessing what I said about the second song that was going to be played regarding our massive announcement today. So in case you're not aware, Leica, the Leica brand is pretty big. We've got obviously Leica Radio, our main station. We've got Leica Gold. We've got Leica Radio in Manchester. We've got Leica Radio in Midlands, all across Birmingham now. And we've also got other ones, such as Leica Radio 90s, Leica Radio Punjab, Leica Gold 2. That's a lot. That's about seven there. But guess what? We've got a brand new one coming in September. And in case you haven't already guessed, it's of course going to be Leica Radio Ghazals. We are starting a show, an app or a station just for Ghazals. So you can tune in if you're a Ghazal lover, and you can have Ghazals round the clock, 24 hours being played for you. And the great thing is that I've also had confirmation that one of the curators of that, one of the people who's going to have a big hand in getting it all together, is our one and only, the wonderful Anissa Nasser. She'll be helping get it together. If it's Ghazal, she doesn't know about it. The Ghazal doesn't exist. Let's be really honest about that. So, yeah, fantastic news. If you're into Ghazals, then there's something coming up very, very special for you. It'll be in September. We're launching it. You'll know more about it. You're going to hear much more about it. But, yeah, Leica Ghazals is on its way. And once again, it's going to be helped put together and curated by the one and only, the wonderful Anissa Nasser. So, watch this space.
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2: 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Chhoot mat bolo.
1: On Gold Drive.
0: Yeah, the timing of that is always quite unfortunate. After I made the announcement, he's saying Sandy Judge Ultimate Bolo. I really haven't lied about that, but I am about to lie to you now, but that was all true. Leica Ghazals well and truly on its way. Cannot wait. Looking forward to it. Not that I'm a huge Ghazal connoisseur, I know a few. That's as far as it goes. I'm not intelligent enough for Ghazal, so there you are. Okay, Ultimate Bolo. Time for a lie, and this is how it works. It's very simple. I've got two statements here. One of them is, of course, a lie. One is the truth. And your job is to find out which one, or tell me which one is the lie, but without looking up the answers. If you're going to look up the answers, it's not going to work, ever. It's pointless. So have a guess, and I'll tell you at the end if you're right or wrong. And if you're right, well, double whammy. So here's the first one. It's not... Oh, yeah, it's sharks. Yesterday I had one about sharks. Today I've got another one. So... sharks have been around longer than trees. You're wondering how long trees have been around? Well, forever. So sharks have been around longer than trees. B, the first dinosaurs appeared before sharks existed. One of these is a lie. So once again, sharks have been around longer than trees have. B, the first dinosaurs appeared before sharks existed. Which one's the lie?
1: WhatsApp message Leica Gold now on 0744 232323. 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
0: So once again, I've got to repeat this for you because you must know, so excited. 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It's entirely up to you. As you know, we've got independent ones as well. We've got all our wonderful Punjabi and 90s and Leica Gold too. We're now going to have a Leica Ghazals one appearing on your phones probably September. That's when it's going to happen. And the big news is that our lovely Anissa Nasser will be part of that. Like, when I say part of it, she'll help curate the whole thing and get the listing together and whatever, because she's the Ghazal connoisseur at Leica Gold, let's be honest. So if you're into Ghazals, do not miss this. 24/7 at your fingertips. Very quickly, got a wonderful song coming up from Retro in the just after the few messages. But once again, just to ask you the two things. What am I lying about? First one is sharks have been around longer than trees. B, the first dinosaurs appeared before sharks existed. Which one's a lie?
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4: This is Martin with your travel. The A312 the Parkway, busy southbound before you get to the M4 Junction 3. The A4020 Uxbridge Road, slowing between the Parkway and Southall Park. Church Road and Mandeville Road, slowing from the White Hart roundabout to the Target roundabout and then on to Northolt Station. A40 Western Avenue, slow westbound before Gypsy Corner. Keying on the A406 North Circular Road, that's in both directions as you head towards the Hangar Lane, Jaddy today. There's congestion on the A316 Chertsey Road, westbound, as you head from Twickenham Bridge to Hospital Bridge Road roundabout. To the Tube and severe delays on the Hammersmith and City Line, that's due to an earlier trespass incident at Edgware Road. That's your latest traffic and travel.
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0: 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What is there to say? Just thank you. So did you know that middle age now starts when we hit 53? Did you know that? The previous consensus was that we reached it at 41, but healthier lifestyles, which is true, and improved life expectancy mean we are feeling younger for longer. Social media has also helped to bridge the gap between young and old, apparently. So middle age is harder to define nowadays, according to 80%, while 43% of over 50 say they've not experienced it yet. The definition of middle age, I do wonder how people measure that. Is it how tired they feel? How their bones ache? What's middle age? They can't do what the younger crowd can do anymore, depending what that is. I've always fascinated. You've reached middle age. What does that actually mean? You got white hair? Is that middle age? What could it be? I know some young people have got white hair coming already. So I do wonder what the definition of middle age actually is. Is it the way you feel, the way you look? What is it? Mystery to be solved, huh?
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3: 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Drive.
1: So, thank you one and all for taking part. Very, very grateful for Jute Bola. So, the two statements I shared with you were, sharks have been around longer than trees, and first dinosaurs appeared before sharks existed. Which one did I lie about? I lied about the first dinosaurs appeared before sharks existed. No, they didn't. Sharks are older than dinosaurs. Sharks go back almost 400 million years. They've been around the longest, really have. So they have been around longer than trees and most things, actually, but definitely way before the dinosaurs turned up. And then we got Jurassic Park after that. So thank you to all. Hopefully that's got you ready and primed for our next feature, which is, of course, Ye Yavo, which is around the wonderful, the one and only, beyond expression, beyond any words, Lata Mangeshkar, the whole of this week. So some stunning tunes coming your way on every single show with all my colleagues. But I've picked two that are going to go neck to neck in the next hour. And again, you're going to be put on the spot to decide which one you think should win the vote tonight. Yesterday was fabulous. Two haunting melodies, they were both great. And so today you're going to do pretty much the same, leaving with a lovely feel-good song at the end of this hour. I'll talk to you in the next.
0: 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WhatsApp message like a gold now on 07424-232323. Like a gold, traffic and travel.
4: This is Martin with your travel. The A312, the Parkway queuing southbound before you get to the M4 Junction 3. The A4020 Oxford Road, sluggish between the Parkway and Southall Park. Church Road and Mandeville Road, slowing from the White Hart roundabout to the Target roundabout and then on to North Holt Station. A40 Western Avenue, slowing westbound before Gypsy Corner. It's queuing on the A406 North Circular Road both ways as you head towards the higher lanes at Ettore. Congestion on the A316 Chertsey Road westbound from Twickenham Bridge to Hospital Bridge Road roundabout. To the Tube and severe delays on the Hammersmith and City line due to an earlier trespass incident at Edgware Road. That's your latest traffic and travel.
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1: Top stories this hour. The Met Office says the UK's on course to record its warmest ever summer. The average mean temperature threshold's probably going to be met, even if the rest of August sees average conditions. An amber heat health alert's now covering all of England, ahead of a peak forecast of 38 degrees Celsius on Thursday. Gillie Mullen from Hampshire's New Forest National Park authorities given an update on a heathland fire.
2: It is 1.6 kilometres squared, so that in kind of layman's terms is around about 210 football pitches. We're globally important here for the plant and animal species. Heathland is actually rarer than the rainforest, so to lose some of that is absolutely devastating.
1: The Prime Minister has called on the Justice Secretary to drop plans to increase the number of cells available in prisons. It follows widespread criticism that two of PC Andrew Harper's killers could be freed early to ease overcrowding in jails in England and Wales. The betting industry is criticising plans to give councils more powers to block bookies opening in Britain's towns and cities. The government's proposals would also apply to vape stores. The Betting and Gaming Council believes the real threat to high streets is more empty units and fewer local jobs. Andy Burnham's defended the approach.
3: There's a real concern across the country. I felt it in the Makerfield by-election about high streets that have been hollowed out, particularly in former industrial areas. They just have been in decline for a long time.
1: The daughter of a murdered woman's asking the High Court to keep her father in prison for killing her mother. Catherine Mazel says he's done no meaningful rehabilitation, but his lawyer insists the parole board's decision was thorough. Actress Lucy Davis, best known for playing Dawn Tinsley in The Office, says she has incurable breast cancer. The star says she was diagnosed with the disease a year and a half ago. And Newcastle manager Matthias Jessler has taken his first training session in the North East. The German replaced Eddie Howe last week. From Sky News, I'm Stevie Shillinglaw.
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4: So at the moment it's about 24 Celsius. Overnight it's going to go down to 18. It's going to be very dry, but it really kicks off tomorrow, starting on a minimum of 18 in the morning, going up to a very high and humid 32.
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4: 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My name is Sandy Shaw, I'm with you till 7. Hope you're good, hope you've enjoyed the last 2 hours. So we're going to kick off with a wonderful back-to-back, and then it's time for Ye Yavo.
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2: So welcome back to the third hour of Drive, and I have to say that is Anka Yagnik at her finest. From the film Zakhm, what a absolutely fabulous song. You can never get tired of that. Even the first one, your message is on the first one. Zindagi Ka Safar Kishore Ki Awaaz from Safar. Thank you very much indeed. I'm really glad you've enjoyed that. As long as you're enjoying the music, that's mission half accomplished. Really glad. So it is time for Ye Yavo, and it's of course based around our fabulous artist of the week, Lata Mangeshkar. I have two songs for you, and you need to decide which one you're going to vote for. And please, yesterday I had so many of you wonderful gold listeners who said, Sandy, both. Cannot do both. That's the whole point of a vote. You can only pick one. That's the whole thing about this. So don't say vote for both. I can't count the vote then. I can't give one. I'm not going to give one each. It has to be one or the other. Yeah. Here you go. You ready for this today? The two songs of Lata Mangeshkar that are going neck to neck are, the first one is from the film Nayi Roshni, Sapne Hai Sapne Kab Hue Apne. B, from the film Tower House, Ae Mere Dile Nadan. So you're either going to vote for Sapne Hai Sapne, or you're going to vote for Ae Mere Dile Nadan from Tower House. Which one is going to get your vote?
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2: So we've got a few messages coming and then a fabulous Rafi Saab retro song. But before that, you're voting for out of these two songs, which one gets your vote for Artist of the Week? Is it going to be Sapne Hai Sapne from Nayi Roshni, or is it going to be Ae Mere Dile Nadan from Tower House?
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4: This is Martin with your travel. The A312, the Parkway queuing southbound before you get to the M4 Junction 3. The A4020 Uxbridge Road sluggish between the Parkway and Saddle Park. Church Road and Mandeville Road slowing from the White Hart roundabout to the Target roundabout and then on to Northolt Station. A40 Western Avenue slowing westbound before you get to Gypsy Corner. Queuing on the A406 North Circular Road, that's in both directions as you head in towards the Hangar Lane to Arete. And there's congestion on the A316 Chertsey Road westbound from Twickenham Bridge to Hospital Bridge Road roundabout. To the Tube, and severe delays on the Hammersmith and City line due to an earlier trespass incident at Edgware Road. That's your latest traffic and travel.
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1: 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Ye
2: ya wo. So thank you to all of you who've taken part so far in Ye Ya Wo. Very kind of you. This is your last chance if you've not done it. If you're one of our wonderful, fabulous, silent listeners, why don't you have a go? I won't tell anybody you took part, I promise you. It will remain a secret between you and me. Your vote will go in. Nobody will know you voted. Honestly, have a go. So, this is your last chance, and then we'll talk to Ashwini and ask her who she'll vote for. And I'll tell you which song my vote is going to go for. So the two songs are, of course, by Lata Mangeshkar, both solos. The first one is from the film Nayi Roshni. It's called Sapne Hai Sapne. Kab Hue Apne. And the second one is Ae Mere Dile Nadan from the movie Tower House. Yeah, you need to pick between the two. It's your last chance. Please vote away.
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1: अश्विनी
2: जी,
1: कैसी हो?
2: Couldn't be better. Why that खून हंसी बताइए.
1: Anyway, if I said to you middle age, what's your definition of middle age?
2: Glowing and confident.
1: Glowing and confident.
2: Yes.
1: How do you know that's middle age for you?
2: When you stop caring for other people's opinion. And when you start caring for yourself.
1: No, caring of other people's opinion, depending who they are. If it's the general dunya, then that's just bevkufi. That's just stupidity as far as I'm concerned. Anybody who sits there, dunya kya kahegi, you deserve what you get. I'm sorry.
2: Ji.
1: Not interested. But that's not middle age. What's middle age?
2: Middle age is confidence. In
1: so it's not the way you physically feel at all, according to you?
2: No.
1: Really? हड्डियाँ दुख रही हैं, उठा नहीं जाता,
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2: Yeah.
1: Nothing to do with dunya kya kahegi, so it's all good. Thank you for that. So you obviously have no concept of middle age, and I get that. That's fine. Okay. Ye Yavo. So the two songs are, the first one is from the film Nayi Roshni, Sapne Hai Sapne Kab Hue Apne. The second one is from Tower House called Ae Mere Dile Nadan.
2: Ae Mere Dile Nadan.
1: Shukriya. Thank you, thank you, thank you. I really struggled with this today. I myself, who created Ye Yavo, I sat there thinking, and I kept listening to these songs in my head again and again, and I'm thinking, Konsa yaar, Konsa, and I really, really, really struggled. But I think just purely because I need to prove her theory right, because my whole life is based around Jo Ashwini Kegi, Sandy Shah opposite Kega. So for me, Sapne Hai Sapne wins by a hair, by a whisker. Anyway, folks, thank you very much indeed. If you enjoyed even one song today on Drive, I'll invite you and ask you, please join me again tomorrow on Drive between 4 and 7. Ashwini's next, who doesn't know any concept of middle age. Gold Nights is fabulous. This song won. Thank you to you all. Have a lovely evening.
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0: 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Oh yeah. 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
1: This is Martin with your travel. The A312, the parkway, is now eased off southbound before you get to the M4 Junction 3. The A4020 Uxbridge Road still a bit sluggish between the parkway and Southern Park. Church Road and Mandeville Road still slowing from the White Hart roundabout to the Target roundabout and then on to Northolt Station. A40 Western Avenue slowing westbound before Gypsy Corner. It continues to queue on the A406 North Circular Road in both directions as you head towards the Hangar Lane gyratory. A316 Chertsey Road all cleared up now westbound from Twickenham Bridge to Hospital Bridge Road roundabout. To the Tube and severe delays on the Hammersmith and City line due to an earlier trespass incident at Edgware Road. That's your latest traffic and travel.
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0: Yeah. 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
2: The top stories this hour. PC Andrew Harper's mum says she's careful where she's putting her trust, but must have faith in the process after hearing from Downing Street. The officer died on duty in 2019, and two of his killers could be released from prison early under efforts to ease overcrowding in England and Wales. Andy Burnham insists he doesn't want them out. Debbie Adlam says it'll be a hard day whenever it comes.
3: I wouldn't say I'm increasingly confident, but I have more confidence than I had earlier in the day yesterday. You know, the fact that Downing Street have actually been in touch and they are saying they will do everything they can, that is very different to what I was hearing last week.
2: All of England's now under an amber heat health alert as the Met Office reckons the UK will record its warmest ever summer. Thousands of homes in Essex are without water after two mains burst, with residents queuing at a bottle station. A friend of a 25-year-old shot dead near a pub in South London says he was in the wrong place at the wrong time. Police in Clapham have made an arrest. More than 220 people are now known to have died in an earthquake in Colombia, which has also brought down around 160 buildings. Rescuers are combing through the rubble for survivors. Yesterday's quake hit around 250 miles west of the capital, Bogota. Jairo Vargas travelled from Medellin to Pereira to help find his missing brother.
4: Because the damage is evident, although I insist there is a survival triangle there, the debris surrounding my brother is soft. It's possible that it's protecting him, but we can't hear any noises anymore. I don't know. I have little hope.
2: Councils in Britain are to get more powers to stop vape and betting shops opening in towns and cities. Bookies groups say empty units on high streets are a bigger problem. And the Office actress Lucy Davis says she's been diagnosed with incurable stage 4 breast cancer. She's best known for playing Dawn in the BBC sitcom. The 53-year-old is the daughter of comedian Jasper Carrot. From Sky News, I'm Stevie Shillinglaw.
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1: The top stories this hour. The mum of PC Andrew Harper says she has more confidence than yesterday that his killers won't be released from jail early. It's after Andy Burnham said he'd look at limiting the number of inmates who'll be freed ahead of time as part of plans to ease overcrowding in jails in England and Wales. Debbie Adlam has this message for the Prime Minister.
2: You've asked us to trust in you. We're trying to put our trust in you, and we do really, really appreciate that. Obviously, this isn't an easy thing to do, but this is bigger than us.
1: The Met Office say this summer is likely to be the hottest ever recorded. All of England is covered by an amber heat health alert, which lets the NHS know to plan for a surge in demand. A six-year-old girl's died in a crash on the A12 near Colchester in Essex. It involved a lorry and a car yesterday morning. Rescuers are continuing to search the rubble for a second day after an earthquake hit Western Colombia. More than 220 people have died. It's reported Donald Trump hid in a catering container to switch planes in Turkey last month. US media claims a threat from Iran meant he was moved from Air Force One to a military jet after leaving a NATO summit. Our US correspondent David Blevin says it raises serious questions.
3: With those journalists left on board that Air Force One, which was effectively a decoy plane in the face of serious threat posed by Iran, did the White House endanger the lives of American citizens? A question so far Secretary of State Marco Rubio has chosen to ignore.
1: In cricket, Freddie Flintoff's son has hit his first senior century as Lancashire thrashed Somerset in the One Day Cup. 18-year-old Rocky became Lancashire's youngest ever player when he made his debut at the same competition 2 years ago. And actress Lucy Davis says she's at peace with what happens now. The 53-year-old, who is best known for playing Dawn Tinsley in The Office, has revealed she has incurable breast cancer. Davis, who also starred in Family Guy, is a daughter of Jasper Carrot. From Sky News, I'm Stevie Shillinglaw.
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1: The top stories this hour. Average weather for the rest of August, all that's needed to break a Met Office record for the warmest summer ever. But with an amber heat health alert covering all of England, it could hit 38 degrees Celsius on Thursday. Two burst mains have left 10,000 homes in Essex without water. Footage shows essentially a fountain bubbling over sunken tarmac in Chigwell. Residents are queuing for bottles.
2: I've got a one-year-old, a five-year-old, an eight-year-old, an elderly mother-in-law. Me, my husband, it's insane.
3: Disgraceful, actually, but expected. Yeah, in terms of what was disgraceful, really, is that.
4: We've had no showers, no toilets, no nothing.
1: PC Andrew Harper's mum says she's careful where she's putting her trust, but must have faith in the process after hearing from Downing Street. Two of his killers could be released from prison early under efforts to ease overcrowding in England and Wales. Andy Burnham insists he doesn't want them out. Debbie Adlam says it'll be a hard day whenever it comes.
5: I wouldn't say I'm increasingly confident, but I have more confidence than I had earlier in the day yesterday. You know, the fact that Downing Street have actually been in touch and they are saying they will do everything they can. That is very different to what I was hearing last week.
1: A six-year-old girl's died in a crash between a lorry and a car on the A12 in Essex. It happened near Colchester yesterday morning. Rescuers are continuing to search the rubble for a second day after an earthquake hit Western Colombia. More than 220 people have died, with around 700 others injured. It emerged Donald Trump was whisked off Air Force One in a catering container after receiving threats from Iran while leaving a NATO summit in Turkey. US media says the president was put onto a military jet in secret last month. And Dame Julie Andrews says it's too late for her to take part in The Princess Diaries 3. Anne Hathaway will return, but there's no release date as yet. From Sky News, I'm Stevie Shillinglaw.
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1: The top stories this hour. The Met Office says the UK's on course to record its warmest ever summer. The average mean temperature threshold's probably going to be met, even if the rest of August sees average conditions. An amber heat health alert now covering all of England ahead of a peak forecast of 38 degrees Celsius on Thursday. Gillie Molland from Hampshire's New Forest National Park Authority has given an update on a heathland fire.
2: It is 1.6 kilometres squared, so that in kind of layman's terms is around about 210 football pitches. We're globally important here for the plant and animal species. Heathland is actually rarer than the rainforest, so to lose some of that is absolutely devastating.
1: PC Andrew Harper's mum says she will have to trust the process, but is hopeful her son's killers won't be freed from jail early. Debbie Adlam says Downing Street's been in touch about the prisoner release scheme designed to ease overcrowding in England and Wales. More than 220 people are now known to have died in an earthquake in Colombia. Yesterday's quake hit around 250 miles west of the capital, Bogota. Jairo Vargas travelled from Medellin to Pereira to help find his missing brother, but he's losing faith.
3: Because the damage is evident, although I insist there is a survival triangle there. The debris surrounding my brother is soft. It's possible that it's protecting him, but we can't hear any noises anymore. I don't know. I have little hope.
1: The daughter of a murdered woman's asking the High Court to keep her father in prison for killing her mother. Catherine Razzle says he's done no meaningful rehabilitation, but his lawyer insists the parole board's decision was thorough. It's reported Donald Trump was whisked off a plane in a catering truck because of a threat from Iran. US media claims the president was taken off Air Force One to a military jet in Turkey last month. And London's Heathrow is no longer Europe's busiest airport. It's been overtaken by Istanbul in Turkey. From Sky News, I'm Imani Brana.
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2: The top stories this hour. 50 police chiefs are urging the Prime Minister to stop the early release of PC Andrew Harper's killers. In a letter, they warn it could undermine public confidence in the justice system and victim support. Andy Burnham says he's increasingly certain the offenders will not be freed early. Danielle Stones from the Association of Police and Crime Commissioners and says easing pressure on the police needs to be a priority.
3: A bigger focus on out-of-court resolutions, for example, so to stop people going through the court system in the first place. Finding ways of getting women out of the custody system, because mostly 60% of those women do not pose any real threat.
2: The UK's on course for its hottest summer ever, with only average weather needed for the rest of August to beat the record set just last year. An amber heat health alert covers all of England. A six-year-old girl's died in a crash between a lorry and car on the A12 in Essex. It happened near Colchester yesterday morning. Stargazers are being warned to not look directly at the sun during the clearest solar eclipse in more than 25 years tomorrow night. Major retailers have sold out of special glasses, with some people travelling miles to get some. Ali Raza runs a shop in Whitechapel in London's East End and says business is booming.
4: We are too busy, darling. Today, I already sold them 6K. Our delivery coming from Spain. This is not from here. They came from Spain. And then I join is 6, 7:30. And then 9:30, we should be sold out everything.
2: It's emerged Donald Trump was whisked off Air Force One in a catering container after receiving threats from Iran while leaving a NATO summit in Turkey. US media says that the president was put onto a military jet in secret last month. And Dame Julie Andrews says that it's too late for her to take part in The Princess Diaries 3. Anne Hathaway returns for the third instalment, although no release date has been announced yet. From Sky News, I'm Imani Rana.
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1: The top stories this hour. Average weather for the rest of August's all that's needed to break a Met Office record for the warmest summer ever. But with an amber heat health alert covering all of England, it could hit 38 degrees Celsius tomorrow. Two burst mains have left 10,000 homes in Essex without water. Residents are queuing for bottles.
2: I've got a one-year-old, a five-year-old, an eight-year-old, an elderly mother-in-law. Me, my husband, it's insane.
3: Disgraceful. Actually, but expected. Yeah, in terms of what was disgraceful, really, is that
4: we've had no showers, no toilets, no nothing.
1: PC Andrew Harper's mum says she's careful where she's putting her trust, but must have faith in the process after hearing from Downing Street. The officer died on duty in 2019, and two of his killers could be released from prison early under efforts to ease overcrowding in England and Wales. Andy Burnham insists he doesn't want them out. Debbie Adlam says it'll be a hard day whenever it comes.
5: I wouldn't say I'm increasingly confident, but I have more confidence than I had earlier in the day yesterday. You know, the fact that Downing Street have actually been in touch and they are saying they will do everything they can, that is very different to what I was hearing last week.
1: A murder investigation has been launched in South London after a man was shot in Clapham. A 22-year-old man who's being treated for a gunshot wound in hospital has been arrested. Rescuers are continuing to search the rubble for a third day after an earthquake hit Western Colombia. More than 220 people have died, with around 700 others injured. Councils in Britain are to get more powers to stop vape and betting shops opening in towns and cities. Bookies groups say empty units on high streets are a bigger problem. And the Office actress Lucy Davis says she's been diagnosed with incurable stage 4 breast cancer. She's best known for playing Dawn Tinsley in the BBC sitcom. From Sky News, I'm Imani Rana.
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0: across Greater London. 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
1: The top stories this hour. The Met Office says the UK is on course to record its warmest ever summer. The average mean temperature threshold's probably going to be met, even if the rest of August sees average conditions. Gilly Molland from Hampshire's New Forest National Park Authority has given an update on a heathland fire.
2: It is 1.6 kilometres squared, so that in kind of layman's terms is around about 210 football pitches. We're globally important here for the plant and animal species. Heathland is actually rarer than the rainforest, so to lose some of that is absolutely devastating.
1: 50 police chiefs are urging the Prime Minister to stop the early release of PC Andrew Harper's killers. In a letter, they warn it could undermine public confidence in the justice system. Andy Burnham says he's increasingly certain the offenders will not be freed early under a scheme to address overcrowding. Danielle Stone from the Association of Police and Crime Commissioners says pressure on the police needs to be tackled.
3: A bigger focus on out-of-court resolutions, for example, so to stop people going through the court system in the first place. Finding ways of getting women out of the custody system, because mostly 60% of those women do not pose any real threat.
1: Around 90% of the sun is going to be blocked for most of the UK when a major partial eclipse turns the skies dark early this evening. People in Cornwall are expected to see the most coverage by the moon. A six-year-old girl's died in a crash between a lorry and a car on the A12 in Essex. It happened near Colchester on Monday. It's emerged Donald Trump was whisked off Air Force One after receiving threats from Iran while leaving a NATO summit in Turkey. US media says the president was put onto a military jet in secret last month. And the UK's biggest Harry Potter shop is opening in London. A 21,000 square foot version of the Wizarding Shopping Street Diagon Alley is coming to Oxford Street. From Sky News, I'm Imani Rana.
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4: Sari Raat, Bollywood classics ka saath. Sirf Like a Gold par.